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I got a pocket for my pen, one for my book, pocket for my glasses when I got to get a better look. But my favorite pocket, said it from the start, is the pocket for your love inside my heart.

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I got a pocket for my comb, pocket for my candy bar, one for my passport when I'm traveling that far. But my favorite pocket fits just like a glove. It's the pocket in my heart for your love.

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I got a pocket for my watch, a pocket for my silver flask, one for my wallet with the family photographs. And my favorite pocket, set it from the start, is the pocket for your love inside my heart. 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I got a pocket for my cough drops, pocket for my handkerchief. Before I gave it up, I had a pocket for my spliff. And my favorite pocket,

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We don't go out anymore, we don't even fight. But just when that thought starts to creep and bend your mind, we'll find that place and we'll talk, we'll be just fine. Those roads not always straight, but we